0: So that's the first of three tracks from tonight's featured artist, Who A Journey. 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
1: Okay, so who is this guitarist? Hang on, I'll just put those up and... Any ideas? One more time.
0: There
1: you go. So
0: it's
1: who
0: good old Wasp name.
1: It is. Gary, no, I'm not going to play the one that you asked for, obviously. Duh. This one's for you, mate.

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3: Right, Logan, you got something for us next?
4: 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This is a band called Siamese. I'm pretty sure they're Danish. Pretty sure. I will double check on that. This is Enough Ain't Enough.

0: Not bad.
1: I really like it.
0: Pretty heavy.
1: And yes, they are Danish.
0: Good evening to Robert Goodman.
1: Good evening. Macy.
0: He said it's big protests today in America. I don't know what about, but don't really care. Don't do politics. I hate them.
1: Me too.
0: I'm going to play this one for Robert. This is Jeff Hotel.
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0: I like the way it just says guitar player, not guitar players for Jethro Tull or anything.

0: time for the second crack at tonight's competition, which is the pig in the middle. Ways to get in touch, please, Logan.
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0: So who is this guitarist? That's it. That's
1: I know who it is.
0: So do I, because I did it.
1: It's Philip Schofield.
0: Of course it is. Right, time for our second track from tonight's featured artist, who are Journey, Stone in Love.

0: Satriani, Big Bad Moon, from the album Flying the Blue Dream. Right, we're going up to the news with some Blue Oyster Cult, but it's not that one.
1: Okay.
0: It's another one. And a bit of Whitesnake, probably about 8 seconds, by the way, I've timed this. We'll see you after the news.

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3: From the Sky News Centre at 10, Green Party leader Zach Polanski's apologised following the Golders Green terror attack. He says he shared a tweet in haste which criticised how police handled the 45-year-old suspect. That prompted this response from Met Commissioner Sir Mark Rowley.
4: This is about an operation matter. He has stepped into operational policing with his criticism and his inaccuracies, and I need to put that straight.
3: Esa Suleiman has been remanded into custody, charged with the attempted murder of two Jewish men on Wednesday. He's also accused of trying to kill a friend hours earlier. An arena in Birmingham city centre has been evacuated after police say a potential suspicious bag was found. It happened while comedian Peter Kay was performing at the Utilita Arena. A 19-year-old has been arrested. Donald Trump says he isn't impressed with Iran's latest proposals to put an end to the war.
5: Iran wants to make a deal because they have no military left, essentially, and they want to make a deal, but I'm not satisfied.
3: Well, the US president says Tehran is asking for measures he can't agree to. He's spoken after Iranian officials handed over their peace plans to Pakistani negotiators. A pensioner who murdered her sister and stole her Rolex watch has been jailed for at least 22 years. 70-year-old Nancy Paxton repeatedly stabbed film director Jennifer Abbott, aged 69, at her home in North London last June. In sports, Leeds have all but secured Premier League safety. Live to Josh Smith at Elland Road.
6: Where it's finished, Leeds United 3, Burnley 1. The hosts going 3-0 up, courtesy of goals from Anton Stacke in the first half, and Okafor and Calvert-Lewin in the second. Burnley denied goal via a tight VAR offside ruling before Chowner blasted home for a consolation goal. Leeds fans celebrating survival. It's not mathematically done, but it's practically assured. Leeds 3, Burnley 1.
3: And Livingston drew 2-2 with Aberdeen in the Scottish Premiership. It keeps their outside hopes of avoiding relegation alive. That's the latest. I'm Cam Hall.
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7: Will clear away, leaving a mostly dry night and remaining mild and turning cloudy for the early hours of tomorrow morning, with a minimum temperature of 6 degrees Celsius. And tomorrow, a cloudy start to the day with sunny spells and isolated showers across the morning, with rain and perhaps thunder for the afternoon, with a maximum temperature of 20 degrees Celsius. And that is your Friday Night Rock Show weather.
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10: 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How you doing, darling? Got a song for you by one of your favourite bands.

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0: by thunder.
1: In the words of Big Will, that was some plank spanking.
0: You've not heard that before?
1: No.
0: I can't believe that. It's from the album Judgment Day. And it's one of... Well, Judgment Day is one of those albums with like 10 or 12 tracks on it that everyone's a corker. There's not one duff track on it. Right, time for our third and final crack at tonight's Pig in the Middle. Who is this guitarist? That's your lot. Not many people getting it right yet. A couple, but there you go. Right, third and final track from tonight's featured artist to a journey. This is Wheel in the Sky.

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2: Well, I'm looking out the blinds at the car park and I must say it's very clean. Mark's been on that. In case you don't know, Mark's been sweeping this car park for at least 15 years. Yeah. He's going home for the weekend this weekend. He says, I hope the band's turning up because I swept the car park. Broke my brush. I hope there's some funds for a new brush. Are you joking?
3: I doubt it, mate.
2: Glue it. Glue or bog roll. Wet bog roll. There
3: wet bog.
2: That'll do it. That way. He said the car stickers don't do the job. No, they won't. It's just car stickers. Great show. Looking forward to seeing you soon. Thanks for the tunes. Right. It is clean. It is live. Will you please welcome in the car park, Queensryche.

0: Not bad.
1: There was a bit of a bum note.
0: I'm not paying them then. I was going to pay them a lot of money as well. 40 grand they were down
1: yeah,
0: for.
1: Yeah, guitarist, he messed up at one point.
0: That's the end of that, then.
1: I'm going to be a bit snobby. Charles.
0: Right, what have you got for us?
1: Right, going to say a very good evening to Caitlin again.
0: Hi, Caitlin.
1: Mark's asked for something for her. This is 30 Seconds to Mars with The Kill.

0: 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I'll be here between 7 and 10 playing loads of music. 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Breakfast in bed.
1: Good evening to Big Will.
2: Good evening.
1: How you doing, Macy? I've chosen a track for you, Will. I think you'll like it. It's called Keep the Faith. Luckily, it's not by Bon Jovi. It's by Black Oak Arkansas.
2: Who? Say it again.

0: There you go, Will. Just for you, matey. Black Oak, Arkansas, which Logan thought was the funniest thing she'd ever heard.
1: I just think it would be really funny to try and say that 10 times as fast whilst drunk.
0: And when I told her that the singer was Big Jim Dandy, she fell off a chair. Right, here's a band. Have you ever heard of this band? Monkey House.
1: No.
0: Right, this is one of Nosey's.
1: Okay, I have big trust in it, big faith.
0: Exactly. I haven't heard this for ages and ages, but I know it's going to be good because Nosey put it on here for me. So this is called December Girls by Monkey House.

0: Monkey House, sounding very Steely Danny.
1: Oh, it's lovely.
0: Right, this is Answer the Pig in the Middle. Did you get it right? If you said Tony Iommi, you would have got it right. Which, I just pressed the wrong button, so that's not going to work.
1: Oh, dear.
0: Talk about yourselves for a moment.
1: It's in flames, the studio's in flames.
0: And it's not working. Oh, that's good, isn't it?
1: Well, you're going to have to put something else on then, aren't you?
0: I will do. I'll put on Iggy Pop and Cry for Love.

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1: You were cutting it fine there, weren't you?
0: I forgot to do that, yeah.
1: Thank you very much for your texts and your emails. It's been wonderful as usual.
0: Yeah, thank you everyone for listening. Have a great weekend.
1: And I will be back in how many weeks? I don't even know. I lose track now. 4 weeks? Something like that.
0: If you're anywhere near Grantham on Monday, I'm playing at the Wheel Inn, which is a beer festival, in the afternoon. See you down there. Right, I shall see you Friday week.
1: And I will see you in a few weeks.
0: Have a great weekend, everybody.
1: Happy Friday, folks.

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3: From the Sky News Centre at 11, Green Party leader Zach Polanski's apologised for reposting criticism of the Metropolitan Police's handling of the Golders Green terror suspect. He says he shared a tweet in haste and will have a meeting with Commissioner Sir Mark Rowley. 45-year-old Essa Suleiman is back in custody after appearing in court charged with the attempted murder of two Jewish men in the attack in North London on Wednesday. Tory leader Kemi Badenoch wants planned pro-Palestine marches this weekend banned.
4: We've had a lot of marches, and what we have seen is a climate of intimidation and violence towards Jewish people has been encouraged under the cover of those marches. People have lost their lives because of that climate. We need to stop it right now.
3: Peter Kagig in Birmingham has been evacuated after police say a potential suspicious bag was found nearby. The comedian's performance at the Utilita Arena was stopped early to clear it for a search. The venue's confirmed it's secure. A 19-year-old's been arrested. Donald Trump says he's not happy with Iran's latest peace proposals. He's told reporters that Tehran is asking for things he can't agree with and claims his options are to blast them away or make a deal. A man's been charged with several offences following a car bomb attack outside a police station near Belfast. No one was injured in the explosion in Dunmurry on Saturday. Leeds have given their Premier League survival hopes a huge boost with a 3-1 win against Burnley. They've gone 9 points clear of the relegation zone with 3 games left to play. Dominic Calvert-Lewin was among the goal scorers at Elland Road.
5: It's an unbelievable feeling. I think, obviously, coming into the game, we wanted to start with a lot of intensity, which I think we did, particularly like leading from the front, high up the pitch, and we executed the game plan really well.
3: And Livingston have drawn 2-2 with Aberdeen to keep their outside hopes of avoiding Scottish Premiership relegation alive. But they'll go down if fellow strugglers Kilmarnock win tomorrow. That's the latest. I'm Cam Hall.
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6: Mainly fine for Saturday, brightest early on with warm sunny spells and light winds, clouding over in the afternoon. Highs 20 Celsius.
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Welcome to Dan's Classics. Hope your week's gone well. We're going to round it off over the next couple of hours with decent tunes from the 90s and noughties, as always. Jam and Spoon, Right in the Night, and Loving's You're a Superstar kicked off the show. This hour got Blue Boy, KWS, Artful Dodger, Yamanda, and London Beats in the mix, just to mention a few. Great trans trio at 11:30 as well. And

back to the 90s for KWS and Please Don't Go across South Leicestershire and North Northants. This is HFM's Dance Classics, ATB, and the classic 9pm Till I Come before that. Thanks for getting in touch with the show during the week. Few of your requests to come this hour and into the second too.

Sybil there with The Love I Lost. Blue Boy, Remember Me, just before that one. Just gone 11:30, that means it's time for a trance trio. We drop three decent trance tunes on the turntables in the studio. Nick attempts to mix them. Sometimes it works, sometimes it doesn't. Fingers crossed for tonight.

ATB's Don't Stop concludes tonight's trans trio, ATFC, with In and Out of My Life in the middle. And we kicked it off with Paul Van Dyke's Another Way, another trans trio next Friday from 11:30. If you'll come back, which I hope you will, hi to Casey, who's listening in Desborough, got in touch during the week saying she loves dance classics. Thank you very much for that. Thanks for listening as always. She asked if she could have Artful Dodgers VV Wind on this week's show. Of course you can.

Loving Life in Hartford, Friday night's HFM with Nick and Dan's Classics playing Yamanda. And Synth and Strings from 1999, right the way back to 92 for London Beats, I've Been Thinking About You, and on the request, Artful Dodger. Loads more to come after the update from the Sky News Centre at midnight. We'll kick off the second hour with Corona, Robin S, Prodigy, and Armand Van Helden among those in the mix for the second hour of the show. Still two more to come though this hour, JX and Son of the Gun, and this is Styles and Breeze.

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Yes, you could be winning £20 on Radio Bingo between the hours of 7 and 9 every single Wednesday and Sunday night with me, Steve Watts. You know you're going to have a lot of fun and you could win

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7: From the Sky News Centre at midnight, the Green Party leaders apologised over a social media post about the North London terror attack. Zach Polanski says he shared a tweet in haste which criticised how officers arrested the suspect. Here's the Housing Secretary, Steve Reid.
8: Well, it's absolutely right that the Metropolitan Police Commissioner should defend his officers from an unwarranted attack from a politician who just seems to wade in and make difficult problems even worse time and time again.
7: The Met Police say they'll meet Mr. Polanski after next week's elections. 45-year-old Esther Silliman's been remanded in custody, accused of attempting to murder two Jewish men in Golders Green on Wednesday and trying to kill a friend in Southwark. The Utilita Arena in Birmingham city centre has been evacuated after police say a potential suspicious bag was found nearby. Comedian Peter Kay was performing at the time. A 19-year-old man's been arrested. Donald Trump says Iran's asking for measures he can't agree to in its latest peace proposals. Officials from Tehran have handed over their plans for talks with America to Pakistani negotiators. A woman's been sentenced to at least 22 years behind bars for murdering her sister and stealing her Rolex watch. The Old Bailey heard 70-year-old Nancy Paxton stabbed film director Jennifer Abbott repeatedly at her home in North London last year. This is the moment police arrested her.
9: Hello, is it Nancy? Hi, Nancy. At this time, you're under arrest under suspicion of murder. The allegation is that you've murdered your sister Jennifer Abbott on the 10th of June this year, OK?
7: In sport, Leeds have all but secured Premier League safety with a 3-1 win against Burnley at Elland Road. Livingston's 2-2 draw with Aberdeen keeps their outside hopes of avoiding Scottish Premiership relegation alive. And Formula One World Champion Lando Norris has qualified on pole position for today's sprint race at the Miami Grand Prix. The McLaren driver finished ahead of Championship leader Kimi Antonelli. That's the latest. I'm Cam Hall.
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10: Mainly fine for Saturday, brightest early on with warm sunny spells and light winds, clouding over in the afternoon. Highs 20 Celsius.
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rain and salt water. How good is that sounding? We're into Saturday morning here at HFM. Dance Classics with Nick continues, and we kicked off the second hour with Kavona's Try Me Out. Got to say a big hi to Dan and Dave, working hard in Market Harbour. Got in touch during the week. Thanks for that. They said they should be on their break at about 10 past midnight. Fingers crossed you are, guys, because they want this one.

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And on the request, Missing Everything But The Girl.

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Rage Run to You and the Prodigy Out of Space. This is Dan's Classics and Graham Beebe's here tomorrow. Don't forget, between 10 and 12. If you want to check out who's on air when over the weekend, just head over to our website. Got Baby D and Let Me Be Your Fantasy to play in just a moment. Armin van Helden too. Before those, this is...

playing the best dance and chance floor fillers from the 90s and noughties, and you can't get better than that. Baby D and Let Me Be Your Fantasy. This is HFM and Nick through till 1. The show's flying by as it always does, but thank you as always for getting in touch during the week with requests. Somebody said they're listening late on because they should be returning from work. It is Clive, who lives in Kibworth. He's a Four Strings fan from back in the day. Clive, hope you're listening, mate. This one is especially for you.

Shapeshifters, Back to Basics on HFM's Dance Classics. And on the request, Four Strings and Take Me Away Into the Night. Well, thanks for being there tonight, as always. It's been a great show. I'll be back next Friday from 11, as always. We're going to conclude the show with PPK's Resurrection, and this one by Sash.

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14: From the Sky News Centre at 1, Donald Trump says he isn't impressed with Iran's latest proposals to put an end to the war.
15: Iran wants to make a deal because they have no military left, essentially, and they want to make a deal, but I'm not satisfied.
14: Well, the US president says Tehran is asking for measures he can't agree to and claimed his options are to blast them away or make a deal. He's spoken after Iranian officials handed over their plans for talks with America to Pakistani negotiators. The Green Party's leader says he's sorry he retweeted criticism about the way police arrested the suspect in Wednesday's Golders Green attack. Zach Polanski says he shared a post on X in haste. Ezra Suleiman is back in custody after appearing in courts charged with the attempted murder of two Jewish men. Two teenagers are in hospital with knife wounds following a large brawl in Essex. 30 young people were reportedly involved in a fight on Southend High Street last night. A Peter Kay gig in Birmingham has been evacuated after a potential suspicious bag was found